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0: Southern Rock. 38 special, Hold On Loosely. 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Yeah, high school football is back Friday night. 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

playing that song this Saturday, or no, Sunday night at the Outrigger Event Center in Palacios. You Barrethead's going to have a time of your life. $23 are the tickets. And here's Berlin.

0: Well here, welcome to your 5:30 weather report. And the good news is temperatures are starting to drop. Thank goodness for that. Nowhere's over 100 degrees now. Edna and El Campo both at 97, 95 for Wharton, 94 for Bay City, and 91 down in Palacios, with an overnight low, much as it's been for some weeks now, about 79 degrees. Friday has a slight 20% chance of rain early in the morning, and then 95 the high, 77 the low. Same temperature on Saturday, which will be dry. Sunday also expected to be dry, no surprise there. 93 the high, 77 the low. And then the rain that we'd been thinking might have come in on Friday and carried over the weekend finally puts in a more hesitant appearance on Monday with a 20% chance of rain, 94 the high, 78 the low. Tuesday and Wednesday, 30% chance of rain, but that's still much more likely no rain at all. 30% chance of rain, high of 94, low of 77. Next Thursday, 20% chance for rain and 94 the high. There is an entry on the hurricane threat board. We now have a tropical storm. That thing that's been making its way over from Africa has developed into a tropical storm. Guess what it's called? It's called Tropical Storm Dolly. Now you'd think, oh, how nice, or maybe you might think, oh, how inappropriate, that they've named that tropical storm after the late departed Dolly Parton, who died at the age of 80 just a couple of days ago. But no, it's purely a coincidence. It truly is, because there's already an official, an official list of the official names for tropical storms this year, and Dolly just happened to be the next one available. But it's going to probably blow itself out before it even reaches Puerto Rico, so no threat to us. We should be fine for at least the next week, 10 days. Let's hope we make it all the way through the season unscathed. Lastly, ERCOT says, we have so much power for you. 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Don't you get frustrated when you hear an interesting ad but can't stop what you're doing to immediately phone them or go to their website? 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

0: 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You ready for some bingo? 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
7: Tensions are rising in the courtroom during the Lindsey Clancy murder trial after a judge declined a defense request to remove a holdout juror. The defense lawyer expressed frustration over the decision in the case where the former nurse is charged with murdering her three children. The jury has been sent back to continue deliberations after receiving further instructions on the law from the judge. The case could potentially end in a mistrial if the jurors remain deadlocked, leaving the judge with several options to consider in the coming days. The Southeastern Conference has filed a lawsuit against Louisiana State University over its intention to allow professional players to compete. This legal action marks a significant conflict regarding eligibility rules in college athletics, potentially reshaping the landscape of amateur sports. The conference seeks to block the university's plan, which challenges long-standing regulations and could have far-reaching implications for collegiate competition nationwide. A planned visit to the local community center has been canceled due to an unexpected technical issue with the facility's website. Organizers stated the event, originally scheduled for this Friday, cannot proceed as planned. Residents who wish to attend are urged to check the center's social media pages for updates on rescheduling. The cause of the error is under review, and officials hope to announce a new date within the coming week. This cancellation affects only the one event, and all other regular activities remain on schedule.

0: If you're a Jimmy Buffett fan, there's a little taste of Margaritaville coming to Balazs. 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Now it's your turn. 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

0: 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Glad to have you with me tonight. I am Krager, and it's Walk with Ease, happening every Monday, Wednesday, and Friday at 10:30 in the morning, Latool Park in Bay City. 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

0: What's up? Four non-blondes. Happy Radio 92.5. So many things going on this Labor Day weekend, including entertainment in Sargent Friday, Saturday, and Sunday night, 7 o'clock at Pirates Cove Marina. 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

0: Drell here. Welcome to your 5:30 weather report. And the good news is temperatures are starting to drop. Thank goodness for that. Nowhere's over 100 degrees now. Edna and El Campo both at 97, 95 for Wharton, 94 for Bay City, and 91 down in Palacios, with an overnight low, much as it's been for some weeks now, about 79 degrees. Friday has a slight 20% chance of rain early in the morning, and then 95 the high, 77 the low. Same temperature on Saturday, which will be dry. Sunday also expected to be dry, no surprise there. 93 the high, 77 the low. And then the rain that we'd been thinking might have come in on Friday and carried over the weekend finally puts in a more hesitant appearance on Monday with a 20% chance of rain, 94 the high, 78 the low. Tuesday and Wednesday, 30% chance of rain, but that's still much more likely no rain at all. 30% chance of rain, high of 94, low of 77. Next Thursday, 20% chance for rain and 94 the high. There is an entry on the hurricane threat board. We now have a tropical storm. That thing that's been making its way over from Africa has developed into a tropical storm. Guess what it's called? It's called Tropical Storm Dolly. Now you'd think, oh, how nice, or maybe you might think, oh, how inappropriate, that they've named that tropical storm after the late departed Dolly Parton, who died at the age of 80 just a couple of days ago. But no, it's purely a coincidence. It truly is, because there's already an official, an official list of the official names for tropical storms this year, and Dolly just happened to be the next one available. But it's going to probably blow itself out before it even reaches Puerto Rico, so no threat to us. We should be fine for at least the next week, 10 days. Let's hope we make it all the way through the season unscathed. Lastly, ERCOT says, we have so much power for you. Help yourself as much as you want.
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0: If you're a Jimmy Buffett fan, there's a little taste of Margaritaville coming to Balazs. 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

0: Yeah, Def Leppard. Photograph. Happy Radio 92.5. All right, time to go wild at Riverside Park with the Rangers in Bay City. That's happening Saturday morning at 10 a.m. Riverside Park. All of you nature lovers are invited to come out, enjoy the programs, and get some hands-on experience.
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Thanks for listening. I am Gregor. Make it a great Friday. And we'll kick off the Labor Day weekend tomorrow together at 6 o'clock. I'll see you then. I'll leave you with Billy Joel, Piano Man. Have a great night.

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5: Canadian authorities have unveiled a new $20 banknote featuring a portrait of King Charles III. The vertical note marks the first time a new monarch has appeared on Canadian currency in over 70 years. The design incorporates elements celebrating Canadian heritage and achievements. The announcement comes as part of a broader initiative to refresh the nation's banknotes. The Royal Canadian Mint confirmed the note will enter circulation in the coming months, with the public able to begin using it alongside existing currency immediately upon release. A Louisiana judge has cleared two Louisiana State University athletes to return to the football team. The ruling allows Daquan Wright and Zexavian Harris to resume playing following a legal challenge over their eligibility. The decision marks a significant development for the university's program as it prepares for the upcoming season. Authorities confirm the athletes are now permitted to rejoin their teammates. This decision resolves the immediate uncertainty surrounding their status and allows them to focus on their upcoming games. Wall Street finished the trading day with solid gains, as the Dow Jones Industrial Average climbed nearly 500 points to close above 53,500. The S&P 500 NASDAQ Composite also rose, driven by strength in technology and chipmaker stocks. Investors remain optimistic about artificial intelligence growth, with Microsoft's stock target raised to $550 on its expanding AI potential. Market analysts suggest staying bullish despite warnings of potential turbulence ahead.
6: Happy.

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The devil went down to Georgia. He was looking for a soul to steal. He was in a bind because he was way behind and he was willing to make a deal. When he came across this young man sawing on a fiddle and playing it hot, and the devil jumped up on a hickory stump and said, "Boy, let me tell you what. I guess you didn't know it, but I'm a fiddle player too. And if you'd care to take a dare, I'll make a bet with you. Now you play pretty good fiddle, boy, but give the devil his due. I bet a fiddle of gold against your soul, cause I think I'm better than you." The boy said, "My name's Johnny, and it might be a sin, but I'll take your bet, and you're gonna regret, cause I'm the best as ever been."

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And he pulled the bow across the strings and it made an evil hiss. And then a band of demons

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And he laid that golden fiddle on the ground at Johnny's feet. Johnny said, "Devil, just come on back if you ever want to try again. 'Cause I told you once, you son of a gun,

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0: Grell here. Welcome to your 5:30 weather report. And the good news is temperatures are starting to drop. Thank goodness for that. Nowhere's over 100 degrees now. Edna and El Campo both at 97, 95 for Wharton, 94 for Bay City, and 91 down in Palacios, with an overnight low, much as it's been for some weeks now, about 79 degrees. Friday has a slight 20% chance of rain early in the morning, and then 95 the high, 77 the low. Same temperature on Saturday, which will be dry. Sunday also expected to be dry, no surprise there. 93 the high, 77 the low. And then the rain that we'd been thinking might have come in on Friday and carried over the weekend finally puts in a more hesitant appearance on Monday with a 20% chance of rain, 94 the high, 78 the low. Tuesday and Wednesday, 30% chance of rain, but that's still much more likely no rain at all. 30% chance of rain, high of 94, low of 77. Next Thursday, 20% chance for rain and 94 the high. There is an entry on the hurricane threat board. We now have a tropical storm. That thing that's been making its way over from Africa has developed into a tropical storm. Guess what it's called? It's called Tropical Storm Dolly. Now you'd think, oh, how nice, or maybe you might think, oh, how inappropriate, that they've named that tropical storm after the late departed Dolly Parton, who died at the age of 80 just a couple of days ago. But no, it's purely a coincidence. It truly is, because there's already an official, an official list of the official names for tropical storms this year, and Dolly just happened to be the next one available. But it's going to probably blow itself out before it even reaches Puerto Rico, so no threat to us. We should be fine for at least the next week, 10 days. Let's hope we make it all the way through the season unscathed. Lastly, ERCOT says, we have so much power for you. Help yourself as much as you want.
1: I-18. Bingo!
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5: Tensions escalated in a Massachusetts courtroom on Thursday as a judge declined a defense request to remove a juror in the triple murder trial of former nurse Lindsay Clancy. The defense lawyer expressed frustration after the judge decided against dismissing the holdout juror, who has prevented a unanimous verdict. The jury, now in its seventh day of deliberations, has been sent back to continue discussions after receiving further instructions on the law. Jurors face five possible options as they determine the fate of Clancy, who is charged with murdering her three children. The possibility of a mistrial remains an option if the jury remains deadlocked. Colorado mounted a dramatic late comeback, scoring a touchdown in the final minute to secure a victory, and then blocked Georgia Tech's potential game-winning field goal attempt as time expired. Quarterback Julian Lewis connected with Charlie Williams for the go-ahead score. In other football action, UMass finally broke a 16-game losing streak by defeating Rutgers. Meanwhile, ALSU Athletics received a legal clearance, allowing professional athletes to return, though uncertainty surrounds a judge's decision. Microsoft shares hit a record high after analysts raised the price target to $550, citing growing artificial intelligence potential. The stock surged nearly 6% in trading Friday. The upgrade comes as NVIDIA prepares to acquire the artificial intelligence platform Hugging Face for nearly $13 billion. Market analysts say investments in computing power remain the key driver of artificial intelligence gains across the technology sector.
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0: Grell here. Welcome to your 5:30 weather report. And the good news is temperatures are starting to drop. Thank goodness for that. Nowhere's over 100 degrees now. Edna and El Campo both at 97, 95 for Wharton, 94 for Bay City, and 91 down in Palacios, with an overnight low, much as it's been for some weeks now, about 79 degrees. Friday has a slight 20% chance of rain early in the morning, and then 95 the high, 77 the low. Same temperature on Saturday, which will be dry. Sunday also expected to be dry, no surprise there. 93 the high, 77 the low. And then the rain that we'd been thinking might have come in on Friday and carried over the weekend finally puts in a more hesitant appearance on Monday with a 20% chance of rain, 94 the high, 78 the low. Tuesday and Wednesday, 30% chance of rain, but that's still much more likely no rain at all. 30% chance of rain, high of 94, low of 77. Next Thursday, 20% chance for rain and 94 the high. There is an entry on the hurricane threat board. We now have a tropical storm. That thing that's been making its way over from Africa has developed into a tropical storm. Guess what it's called? It's called Tropical Storm Dolly. Now you'd think, oh, how nice, or maybe you might think, oh, how inappropriate, that they've named that tropical storm after the late departed Dolly Parton, who died at the age of 80 just a couple of days ago. But no, it's purely a coincidence. It truly is, because there's already an official, an official list of the official names for tropical storms this year, and Dolly just happened to be the next one available. But it's going to probably blow itself out before it even reaches Puerto Rico, so no threat to us. We should be fine for at least the next week, 10 days. Let's hope we make it all the way through the season unscathed. Lastly, ERCOT says, we have so much power for you. Help yourself as much as you want.
1: I-18. Bingo!
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5: Feminist activist and journalist Gloria Steinem has died at the age of 92. Her foundation confirmed she passed away peacefully at her home in New York City, surrounded by loved ones. Steinem was a leading figure in the American feminist movement for decades, advocating for abortion rights, equal pay, and same-sex marriage. She was known for her work as a writer and political organizer, and her legacy is credited with changing the lives of generations of women. Tributes have begun to pour in from across the country, remembering her as an icon whose activism sparked significant social change. A Louisiana judge has ruled that two football players for Louisiana State University are cleared to return to the team. The decision affects Daquan Wright and Zex Avian Harris, who were previously barred from competing. This ruling allows the athletes to rejoin their college team, marking a significant legal victory for player eligibility rights. Wall Street analysts have raised their price target for Microsoft stock to $550 per share, citing the company's growing potential in artificial intelligence. The technology giant's shares have climbed nearly $30 in recent trading. This positive outlook comes as investors increasingly focus on companies leading the artificial intelligence revolution. Microsoft has made significant investments in the sector, positioning itself as a key player in the development of advanced computing technologies. The revised target reflects confidence in the company's future growth prospects.
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4: 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I'm J.P. Bazette with your morning local news. Bay City officials are inviting residents to speak out before council finalizes next year's budget. A public hearing is set for 5 p.m. on September 15th at the Bay City Hall, covering a proposed property tax increase, the fiscal 27 budget, and a five-year capital improvement plan. Under the new rate, the average homeowner's tax bill would climb about $67, even as officials note that the rate has trended downward over the past 7 years. Residents can review the budget documents online or in person and voice their support or opposition before council takes final action. And ground is broken on a major new solar power project in Southeast Texas set to deliver electricity to the Houston area. Developers OCI Energy and Arava Power broke ground on the site in Wharton County, with construction firm WHC leading the build. The facility is expected to begin sending power onto the state's electric grid by the end of 27. A Fortune 500 company has already signed on to purchase a share of the power generated. Officials call the project a major step forward for the state's growing energy needs. For the Bay and Beyond Broadcasting Network, I'm JP. Our thanks again to Ward Real Estate for bringing you the local news this hour.

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1: 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Yeah.
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2: 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Starting at 7 is the first night of Pirates Cove Marina Labor Day weekend, 3 days of entertainment. Tonight kicks off the weekend with the Emotions. It's also Friday Night Lights. This week, the Bay City Black Cats are taking on the Lamarck Cougars at home. The El Campo Ricebirds are against the Gonzales Apaches at home. The Wharton Tigers are against the Fort Bend Willow Ridge Eagles at home. The Palacio Sharks are against the St. Joseph Flyers at home. The Van Vleck Leopards are against the Brazosport Exporters in Brazosport. And the Edna Cowboys are against the East Bernard Brahmas in East Bernard. On Saturday at 8, join the Sargent Area Lions for their monthly pancake breakfast at the Mike LeBron Park. Beginning at 10 is the Bay City Parks and Recreation Go Wild with Riverside Rangers at Riverside Park. On Sunday at 9, the Freedom Truck Mobile Museum will be at the Wharton County Historical Museum. This is an interactive mobile museum that will take you on a journey through the 250 years of America. Beginning at 5, VFW Post 2438 has their Sunday Fun Day Charity Bingo on Highway 60 North in Bay City. At 7:30, head out to Outriggers in Palacios for a night of live music by the Texas Tide, a Jimmy Buffett tribute band. Our thanks again to Bay City Gas for bringing us the community calendar this hour. For the full listing of events, visit radiolinks.info and click on the community calendar link.
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5: Feminist activist and journalist Gloria Steinem has died at the age of 92. Her foundation confirmed she passed away peacefully at her home in New York City, surrounded by loved ones. Steinem was a leading figure in the United States feminist movement, advocating for the legalization of abortion, same-sex marriage, and equal pay for women. Her work spanned decades and generations, inspiring countless individuals to fight for gender equality. She faced backlash for her activism, yet her impact on society remains profound. Tributes have been pouring in, remembering her as a trailblazer whose legacy will continue to influence the fight for women's rights for years to come. Residents of the coastal town of Lyme Regis were evacuated this morning as a suspected unexploded World War II bomb was discovered on the beach during routine maintenance work. Bomb disposal experts have established a 200-meter exclusion zone. A Royal Navy spokesperson confirmed that a controlled detonation is planned for later this afternoon, with local roads closed until the operation is complete. No injuries have been reported. Wall Street rallied Thursday with all three major indexes closing higher. The Dow Jones Industrial Average gained roughly 499 points, while the S&P 500 NASDAQ Composite also posted solid gains. Investor sentiment was lifted by strong performances in technology and chipmaker stocks. NVIDIA announced plans to acquire the artificial intelligence platform Hugging Face for nearly $13 billion. Additionally, Microsoft's stock target was raised to $550 per share, as analysts see growing potential in its artificial intelligence business. The positive moves come as investors continue to assess the market's direction heading into the fall.
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5: 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Good morning, I'm J.P. Bazette with your local news. A convicted killer's fight to overturn his prison sentence is now before Texas's high criminal court. Demon Blunson was convicted in 16 for shooting at two police officers during a 12 standoff. The same day, investigators say he killed two young children. His death sentence was later thrown out, and a district attorney's decision kept him locked up for life instead. Now an appeals court has tossed his assault convictions over indictment wording, and the case landed before the state's top criminal court on August 20th. Wharton County remains under an outdoor burn ban for a third week, with officials reporting little relief ahead. Weekend rain fell short, leaving most soil far below safe moisture levels, and the county's drought index now averages 620 out of 800. Only areas near Lane City and the southwest corner escaped extreme wildfire danger. Statewide, more than 90,000 acres are burning, including an 85,000-acre fire near Abilene that's just 30% contained. Residents are urged to avoid sparks and report smoke to the Sheriff's Department. And the El Campo Ricebirds host Tomas in volleyball action today at 4:30, followed by varsity football against Gonzales at 7, both at El Campo ISD. Over in Wharton, the Tigers battle the Willow Ridge Eagles at 7 at Eddie Joseph Memorial Stadium. Get out and support your Friday night lineup. From the Bay and Beyond Newsroom, I'm JP. Our thanks again to Ward Real Estate for bringing you the local news this hour.

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2: 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Starting at 7 is the first night of Pirates Cove Marina Labor Day weekend, 3 days of entertainment. Tonight kicks off the weekend with The Emotions. It's also Friday Night Lights. This week, the Bay City Black Cats are taking on the Lamarck Cougars at home. The El Campo Ricebirds are against the Gonzales Apaches at home. The Wharton Tigers are against the Fort Bend Willow Ridge Eagles at home. The Palacios Sharks are against the St. Joseph Flyers at home. The Van Vleck Leopards are against the Brazosport Exporters in Brazosport. And the Edna Cowboys are against the East Bernard Brahmas in East Bernard. On Saturday at 8, join the Sargent Area Lions for the monthly pancake breakfast at the Mike LeBron Park. Beginning at 10 is the Bay City Parks and Recreation Go Wild with Riverside Rangers at Riverside Park. On Sunday at 9, the Freedom Truck Mobile Museum will be at the Wharton County Historical Museum. This is an interactive mobile museum that will take you on a journey through the 250 years of America. Beginning at 5, VFW Post 2438 has their Sunday Funday Charity Bingo on Highway 60 North in Bay City. At 7:30, head out to Outriggers in Palacios for a night of live music by the Texas Tide, a Jimmy Buffett tribute band. Our thanks again to Bay City Gas for bringing us the community calendar this hour. 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

0: 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Welcome to your 5:30 weather report. And the good news is temperatures are starting to drop. Thank goodness for that. Nowhere's over 100 degrees now. Edna and El Campo both at 97, 95 for Wharton, 94 for Bay City, and 91 down in Palacios, with an overnight low, much as it's been for some weeks now, about 79 degrees. Friday has a slight 20% chance of rain early in the morning, and then 95 the high, 77 the low. Same temperature on Saturday, which will be dry. Sunday also expected to be dry, no surprise there. 93 the high, 77 the low. And then the rain that we'd been thinking might have come in on Friday and carried over the weekend finally puts in a more hesitant appearance on Monday with a 20% chance of rain, 94 the high, 78 the low. Tuesday and Wednesday, 30% chance of rain, but that's still much more likely no rain at all. 30% chance of rain, high of 94, low of 77. Next Thursday, 20% chance for rain and 94 the high. There is an entry on the hurricane threat board. We now have a tropical storm. That thing that's been making its way over from Africa has developed into a tropical storm. Guess what it's called? It's called Tropical Storm Dolly. Now you'd think, oh, how nice, or maybe you might think, oh, how inappropriate, that they've named that tropical storm after the late departed Dolly Parton, who died at the age of 80 just a couple of days ago. But no, it's purely a coincidence. It truly is, because there's already an official, an official list of the official names for tropical storms this year, and Dolly just happened to be the next one available. But it's going to probably blow itself out before it even reaches Puerto Rico, so no threat to us. We should be fine for at least the next week, 10 days. Let's hope we make it all the way through the season unscathed. Lastly, ERCOT says, we have so much power for you. Help yourself as much as you want.
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3: The trial of a Massachusetts mother charged with murdering her three children has entered its seventh day of jury deliberations. Tensions flared in court after the judge declined a defense request to remove a juror. The lawyer for Lindsay Clancy became upset following the decision, which came after deliberations stalled. The jury was sent back to continue discussions after receiving further instructions on the law. Jurors now face five possible options in their decision regarding the former nurse. A mistrial remains a possibility as the panel weighs the evidence in this high-profile case. In college football action, Colorado secured a dramatic victory over Georgia Tech, rallying late with a go-ahead touchdown pass from Julian Lewis to Charlie Williams. The Buffaloes then blocked Georgia Tech's potential game-tying field goal attempt to seal the win. Elsewhere, the University of Massachusetts ended a 16-game losing streak with a victory over Rutgers, highlighted by Curtis Kimmins' the fourth 17-yard touchdown run. Microsoft shares are climbing after an analyst raised the price target to $550, citing growing potential in artificial intelligence. The technology giant's stock rose nearly $30 in recent trading. This optimistic outlook comes as investors focus on companies leading the development of artificial intelligence tools and infrastructure. The increased target reflects confidence in Microsoft's ability to capitalize on the expanding artificial intelligence market through its cloud services and partnerships. Shares remain near record levels as demand for advanced computing continues to surge across multiple industries.
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8: 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Good morning, I'm J.P. Bazette with your local news. A convicted killer's fight to overturn his prison sentence is now before Texas's high criminal court. Demond Blunson was convicted in 16 for shooting at two police officers during a 12 standoff. The same day, investigators say he killed two young children. His death sentence was later thrown out, and a district attorney's decision kept him locked up for life instead. Now an appeals court has tossed his assault convictions over indictment wording, and the case landed before the state's top criminal court on August 20th. Wharton County remains under an outdoor burn ban for a third week, with officials reporting little relief ahead. Weekend rain fell short, leaving most soil far below safe moisture levels, and the county's drought index now averages 620 out of 800. Only areas near Lane City and the southwest corner escaped extreme wildfire danger. Statewide, more than 90,000 acres are burning, including an 85,000-acre fire near Abilene that's just 30% contained. Residents are urged to avoid sparks and report smoke to the Sheriff's Department. And the El Campo Ricebirds host Tomas in volleyball action today at 4:30, followed by varsity football against Gonzales at 7, both at El Campo ISD. Over in Wharton, the Tigers battle the Willow Ridge Eagles at 7 at Eddie Joseph Memorial Stadium. Get out and support your Friday night lineup. From the Bay and Beyond Newsroom, I'm JP. Our thanks again to Ward Real Estate for bringing you the local news this hour.
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3: 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Tonight kicks off the weekend with the Emotions. It's also Friday Night Lights. This week, the Bay City Black Cats are taking on the Lamarck Cougars at home. The El Campo Ricebirds are against the Gonzales Apaches at home. The Wharton Tigers are against the Fort Bend Willow Ridge Eagles at home. The Palacios Sharks are against the St. Joseph Flyers at home. The Van Vleck Leopards are against the Brazosport Exporters in Brazosport. And the Edna Cowboys are against the East Bernard Brahmas in East Bernard. On Saturday at 8, join the Sargent Area Lions for their monthly pancake breakfast at the Mike LeBron Park. 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At 7:30, head out to Outriggers in Palacios for a night of live music by the Texas Tide, a Jimmy Buffett tribute band. Our thanks again to Bay City Gas for bringing us the community calendar this hour. 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
4: Here is the news story, based on the most recent updates on the page. Tensions escalated in a Massachusetts courtroom as a judge declined a defense request to remove a juror in the triple murder trial of former nurse Lindsay Clancy. The defense lawyer expressed frustration after the judge decided to keep the holdout juror, and the jury has been sent back for further deliberations with new legal instructions. The case, now in its seventh day of jury deliberations, involves charges that Clancy murdered her three young children. Jurors have five options available to them, including the possibility of a mistrial, as they decide her fate. In a dramatic college football opener, Colorado edged out Georgia Tech after quarterback Julian Lewis connected with Charlie Williams for a go-ahead touchdown. Georgia Tech had a chance to win, but missed a late field goal attempt. The Buffaloes rallied from behind to secure the victory, marking a strong start to their season. NVIDIA has agreed to acquire artificial intelligence platform Hugging Face for nearly $13 billion. The deal marks a significant expansion for the chipmaker into the AI software sector. Hugging Face is known for its open-source community and tools used to develop machine learning models. The acquisition is expected to strengthen NVIDIA's position in the rapidly growing AI infrastructure market, giving it direct access to a wide base of developers and their projects. Our thanks again to Transport Boats for bringing us the news this hour.
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3: 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Good morning, I'm J.P. Bazette with your local news. A convicted killer's fight to overturn his prison sentence is now before Texas's high criminal court. Demond Blunson was convicted in 16 for shooting at two police officers during a 12 standoff. The same day, investigators say he killed two young children. His death sentence was later thrown out, and a district attorney's decision kept him locked up for life instead. Now an appeals court has tossed his assault convictions over indictment wording, and the case landed before the state's top criminal court on August 20th. Wharton County remains under an outdoor burn ban for a third week, with officials reporting little relief ahead. Weekend rain fell short, leaving most soil far below safe moisture levels, and the county's drought index now averages 620 out of 800. Only areas near Lane City and the southwest corner escape extreme wildfire danger. Statewide, more than 90,000 acres are burning, including an 85,000-acre fire near Abilene that's just 30% contained. Residents are urged to avoid sparks and report smoke to the Sheriff's Department. And the El Campo Ricebirds host Tomas in volleyball action today at 4:30, followed by varsity football against Gonzales at 7, both at El Campo ISD. Over in Wharton, the Tigers battle the Willow Ridge Eagles at 7 at Eddie Joseph Memorial Stadium. Get out and support your Friday night lineup. From the Bay and Beyond Newsroom, I'm JP. Our thanks again to Ward Real Estate for bringing you the local news this hour.

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6: It's Allison here with a look at your 9:30 weather report. It's currently 86 in Edna and Ocampo, 85 in Morton, 86 in Bay City, and 85 in Palacios. Today's high is 93 with an overnight low of 77. We do have a 70% chance of showers and thunderstorms, mainly before 1 p.m. today, and then we may have a scattered showers and thunderstorms possibly for the remainder of the day. Saturday and Sunday both have highs of 92 with overnight lows of 76 and a 70% chance of showers and thunderstorms, mainly after 1 p.m. Monday Labor Day is a high of 93 with overnight low of 77, and it's looking like it's mostly going to be clear. Tuesday of next week is a high of 93 with overnight low of 76 and a 30% chance of showers and thunderstorms. Wednesday is a high of 92 with overnight low of 77 and a 40% chance of showers and thunderstorms. Thursday is a high of 93 with a 30% chance of showers and thunderstorms. Moving on to our hurricane weather board, for the next 7 to 10 days we are in the clear, and on ERCOT side of things, we have plenty of power.
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2: 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On Friday at 10:30 is the Bay City Parks and Recreation Walk with Ease event at Latole Park. Starting at 7 is the first night of Pirates Cove Marina Labor Day weekend, 3 days of entertainment. Tonight kicks off the weekend with the Emotions. It's also Friday Night Lights. This week, the Bay City Black Cats are taking on the Lamarck Cougars at home. The El Campo Ricebirds are against the Gonzales Apaches at home. The Wharton Tigers are against the Fort Bend Willow Ridge Eagles at home. The Palacios Sharks are against the St. Joseph Flyers at home. The Van Vleck Leopards are against the Brazosport Exporters in Brazosport. And the Edna Cowboys are against the East Bernard Brahmas in East Bernard. On Saturday at 8, join the Sargent Area Lions for the monthly pancake breakfast at the Mike LeBron Park. Beginning at 10 is the Bay City Parks and Recreation Go Wild with Riverside Rangers at Riverside Park. On Sunday at 9, the Freedom Truck Mobile Museum will be at the Wharton County Historical Museum. This is an interactive mobile museum that will take you on a journey through the 250 years of America. Beginning at 5, VFW Post 2438 has their Sunday Funday Charity Bingo on Highway 60 North in Bay City. At 7:30, head out to Outriggers in Palacios for a night of live music by the Texas Tide, a Jimmy Buffett tribute band. Our thanks again to Bay City Gas for bringing us the community calendar this hour. 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

0: Tom Petty and the Heartbreakers and 92.5 Happy Radio. Welcome aboard. We're finally there. Hello, weekend. I miss you, and a long Labor Day weekend has begun. This is Ken Cocker. Thanks for being on hand. Our usual features coming up, including Born on Dates of the Lates and Greats and Milestones and Memories and music headlines here in a bit. Plus, we're going to play your great music as we always do, including Aerosmith, The Police, and Michael Jackson all coming up. 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

0: Mina, they released that song in a whole bunch of different languages. That's the English version. 99 Red Balloons, 92.5 Happy Radio from 1983. And I'm Ken Cocker. Are you set for the big weekend? Yeah, is the boss letting you off a little early today? What, you don't know yet? They never tell you in advance, do they? It's like they give you an hour's notice. Hey, you can leave early today. Whatever the case, we got great music lined up for you and a whole lot of fun as we prepare for what's going to be, I'm sure, a wonderful weekend. We'll get you an update on the weather here momentarily. It's 92.5 Happy Radio.
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0: lot of miles back to 1989 and doing the cruise on what I hope is your favorite radio station. 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And as far as the weather today, well, all the way through the weekend, to be honest, there's a chance of sogginess each and every day. 65% chance today, 91. And then 55% chance on Saturday, 65% chance Sunday, and a 45% chance on Monday. But the good thing is temperatures are going to be higher and around, hanging around 90 degrees, which isn't overall that bad. 92.5 Happy Radio. Hey, how about a look coming up at Music Headlines? 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

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And where these guys are from, it's heading into spring just as we're heading into fall. Land Down Under. Men at Work on 92.5 Happy Radio. It's the weekend. Aren't you?

0: Wiggins are on 92.5 Happy Radio. This is Ken Cocker. We appreciate you joining us as we ease on down that Friday highway and looking ahead to a long three-day weekend. Hopefully things are going great for you. You have plans or are you keeping it spontaneous? It doesn't really matter. It's going to be fun because you got 3 days off. Hey, while we have the chance, why don't we take a look at music headlines and kind of see if there's anything here that maybe piques your interest about a particular artist or group. We're going to start with the Hollies, who have announced that they are retiring from touring after 60 years. A new book about Stevie Nicks releases in September called Lessons in Lace, Everything I Know About Dreams, Heartbreak, and Magic I Learned from Stevie Nicks. It's by journalist Rachel Brodsky. And September 26th is Farm Aid this year, featuring Neil Young, John Mellencamp, Willie Nelson, and a Dave Matthews Band. It should be a lot of fun to see. Be televised on CNN again Saturday, September 26th. And Triumph has added another series of shows for their fall tour beginning in November. And there you have a look at the music headlines today. And Tears for Fears on Happy Radio.
1: 5:30 weather report. And the good news is temperatures are starting to drop. Thank goodness for that. Nowhere's over 100 degrees now. Edna and El Campo both at 97, 95 for Wharton, 94 for Bay City, and 91 down in Palacios, with an overnight low, much as it's been for some weeks now, about 79 degrees. Friday has a slight 20% chance of rain early in the morning, and then 95 the high, 77 the low. Same temperature on Saturday, which will be dry. Sunday also expected to be dry, no surprise there. 93 the high, 77 the low. And then the rain that we'd been thinking might have come in on Friday and carried over the weekend finally puts in a more hesitant appearance on Monday with a 20% chance of rain, 94 the high, 78 the low. Tuesday and Wednesday, 30% chance of rain, but that's still much more likely no rain at all. 30% chance of rain, high of 94, low of 77. Next Thursday, 20% chance for rain and 94 the high. There is an entry on the hurricane threat board. We now have a tropical storm. That thing that's been making its way over from Africa has developed into a tropical storm. Guess what it's called? It's called Tropical Storm Dolly. Now you'd think, oh, how nice, or maybe you might think, oh, how inappropriate, that they've named that tropical storm after the late departed Dolly Parton, who died at the age of 80 just a couple of days ago. But no, it's purely a coincidence. It truly is, because there's already an official, an official list of the official names for tropical storms this year, and Dolly just happened to be the next one available. But it's going to probably blow itself out before it even reaches Puerto Rico. So no threat to us. We should be fine for at least the next week, 10 days. Let's hope we make it all the way through the season unscathed. Lastly, ERCOT says, we have so much power for you. Help yourself as much as you want.
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0: Don't You Forget About Me. Simple Minds is 92.5. Happy Radio. And it's Ken Cocker, 19. What year is it? 85. That was from the soundtrack of The Breakfast Club. And if you remember, that song played at the beginning and at the very end. Judd Nelson's on the football field. He thrusts his fist into the sky, and the song's playing again. A very popular tune back in the day. 92.5, Happy Radio. Glad to have you here on this Friday with a lot of great music still to come around the corner. Phil Collins, who's going into the Rock and Roll Hall of Fame along with Oasis and others. So I'll play some Phil Collins in a bit. And what else we got lined up for you? Oh, the Beastie Boys, a perfect song for today on Happy Radio.
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0: everybody getting into that holiday mode. 92.5 Happy Radio. You got to fight for your right to party. It's the Beastie Boys, and this is Ken Cocker. Well, I'm looking forward to this tournament that's going on in Germany. It's the FIBA basketball tournament, a women's tournament with teams from all over the world. And first games were held today, and they're at odd times because it's in Germany. So I think usually most of the games are like early morning or midday our time. But the USA is the favorite, and we're hoping for the very best as far as that's concerned. I should watch a lot of it. And of course, your baseball season is winding down with I'm going to say 25, maybe less regular season games left. And then, of course, the football season is beginning next week. There's a game on Wednesday. Then there's that game in Australia on Thursday. And then the usual full slate coming up on Sunday as the NFL begins. It's 92.5. Happy Radio.
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0: town. One hit wonder, lip sync. What a one-hit wonder they were, though. Boy, that's tough to say quickly. It's 92.5 Happy Radio. Born on dates of the lates and greats, Paul Harvey. Good day. Born this day back in 1918. He died in 2009. A great character actor. He played, what was his name? Ernest T. Bass on the Andy Griffith Show. Howard Morris was the actor's name. Born in 1919. He died in 2005. Tom Watson is 77 today. The great golfer. Lawrence Hilton Jacobs. Now, he was on Welcome Back, Kotter. He played Freddie Boom Boom Washington. 73. Damon Wayans is 66. And Beyonce is 45 today. There's your born on dates of the lates and greats. And you, my friend, are on Happy Radio.
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Moebeck John, Tom Petty, 1989. Full Moon Fever was the name of that album. 92.5 Happy Radio. This is Ken Cocker. Getting hungry, are you? Brown Bag Lunch and News coming your way in just a little while, back to 1978. Billy Joel is on Happy Radio.

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4: S diesel prices have climbed to an unprecedented all-time high, with fuel costs soaring since the Iran conflict erupted at the end of February. The surge at the pump mirrors the dramatic spike in wholesale oil prices that has gripped the energy market in recent weeks. Motorists across the country are now facing record costs as the ongoing geopolitical tensions continue to drive up crude values globally, marking a significant financial burden for consumers and businesses who rely heavily on diesel fuel for transportation and commerce. A major weather event is unfolding across the southeastern United States. A slow-moving storm system has triggered flash flood warnings and tornado watches for several states. Officials are urging residents in low-lying areas to seek higher ground immediately, as forecasters predict rainfall totals of up to 10 inches through the weekend, creating dangerous conditions for travel and daily activities. Job growth rebounded in August, with the economy adding a solid number of new positions. This comes as the labor market shows renewed strength after a period of slower hiring. The report, released just hours ago, signals continued resilience in the face of high interest rates. Economists will be watching upcoming data to see if this upward trend sustains into the autumn months.
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0: 92.5 Happy Radio. I Love Rock and Roll. Joan Jett underwent surgery on her back. She had, I guess, a slipped disc, and so she's off tour for a while, but recovering. That's certainly good news. And time for us to look inside the brown bag lunch today. See what we got lined up. And in keeping with the holiday theme here, I see it's an old-fashioned hamburger. How about that? On an onion roll, big old beefsteak tomatoes on there, the Lelewon sauce, and some grilled onions. Boy, I'm good to go. And then watermelon slices for the fruit. And then what have I got here? Oh, slice of apple pie, keeping it Americana. And ice-cold Diet Dr. Pepper is the beverage of choice. Hopefully your lunch is equally as great. Got music to munch by from George Harrison and Aerosmith coming up.
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0: 92.5's Happy Radio and Aerosmith. As Ken Cocker, well, it's going to be a little bit soggy is what I'm understanding, but I can't give you the specifics. However, we can go to the 92.5 Happy Radio Weather Center, talk to the experts, and find out what's going on for this long holiday weekend, which we're going to do now, and then coming back with great music from Billy Ocean and Fleetwood Mac.
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5: It's Allison here with a look at your 12:30 weather report. It's currently 93 in Edna, 87 in El Campo, 89 in Wharton, 87 in Bay City, and 89 in Palacios. Today's high is 93 with an overnight low of 77, and we do have a 70% chance of showers and thunderstorms, and it's looking like, from the radar, if it's not already raining where you are, you can expect that rain to be starting here soon within the next hour to hour and a half. Tomorrow, Saturday, and Sunday both have highs of 92 with overnight low of 76. Saturday and Sunday both have highs of 92 with overnight low of 76.

0: chance of showers and thunderstorms. Moving on to our hurricane weatherboard, for the next 7 to 10 days we are in the clear, and on ERCOT side of things, we have plenty of power.
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0: old-time rock and roll from 1978, Bob Figa's 92.5 Happy Radio. Were you a fan of Friends, the show? And maybe in particular, the guy who played Chandler. What was his name? Chandler Bing, right? And that was Matthew Perry, who sadly died a few years ago. Netflix is coming out with a docuseries about his life, and his sister is producing it, so you know it's going to have kind of a family and a warm feel, and certainly I'm looking forward to seeing that. He was a really talented guy and, of course, died much, much too soon. It's a three-part docuseries. The one about Matthew Perry, I believe is what it's called, and it will start airing or dropping, I guess we say these days, on October 27th on Netflix. 92.5 Happy Radio.
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Happy Radio, and this is Ken Cochran. Did the boss say you could leave a little early today? Hopefully so. Leaving 1, 2, 3, maybe whatever it is, get an early start on that weekend. Here's Huey and the News 40 years ago on Happy Radio.

That is Foreigner on 92.5 Happy Radio. Ann Wilson has a solo album on, and she says Heart has enough material for a brand new group album that's due before the end of the year. So we're looking forward to that, too. It's Alone on 92.5 Happy Radio. I'm Ken Cocker. Thanks so much for being here.

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0: 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We appreciate you being part of things here as we ease on down the Friday before Labor Day. And for a lot of folks, maybe you're already off for the day. That's kind of nice if the boss lets you do that. If not, you got just a few more hours left and it's off to a three-day weekend. One of the best ones, too, to end the summer. It's kind of a end of summer blowout, I know, for a lot of people. And hopefully you're going to be having a good old time during the course of the weekend. Even if it's spontaneous, it doesn't really matter. You're spending time away from the office in good weather. And boy, you really can't beat that. Keep in mind that the Texas Tide, a Jimmy Buffett tribute band, is going to be playing on Sunday at 7:30 at Outrigger Event Center in Palacios. All Parrot Heads are invited. Tickets will cost $23. And there you have it, my friends. A little something extra for you to do over the course of the weekend. It's 92.5 Happy Radio.
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92.5 Happy Radio, and I'm Ken Cocker. Well, Dolly Parton, as you know, passed away last week, and her songs are getting extra play, 2,200% more than usual, as you might expect on the internet. People are downloading her songs, but the song that was most popular over the course of the past week, I was a little surprised at songs, but the song that was most popular over

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0: She's My American Girl, and you're on 92.5 Happy Radio doing the cruise. It's Ken Cocker. The good times and the great music rolling on as you get set to head home, maybe a little bit early today from work. Great music coming from Journey. And we got some cars lined up for you, too. And Eric Carmen from Dirty Dancing all on the way. 92.5's Happy Radio.
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write a song about their hometown of San Francisco, where they're going to be on November 28th for their final show. And there's talk of Steve Perry and Jonathan Cain may be there for that. How about that? 92.5 Happy Radio doing the cruise, heading at breakneck speed for that holiday weekend. And the Cars, Shake It Up on Happy Radio.

Eric Carmen from Dirty Dancing on 92.5 Happy Radio. And I'm Ken Cocker. I go back to 1972 and pick up on Elton John, who does his final concerts live in Mexico in October. This is Happy Radio.

0: Bell here. Welcome to your 5:30 weather report. And the good news is temperatures are starting to drop. Thank goodness for that. Nowhere's over 100 degrees now. Edna and El Campo both at 97, 95 for Wharton, 94 for Bay City, and 91 down in Palacios, with an overnight low, much as it's been for some weeks now, about 79 degrees. Friday has a slight 20% chance of rain early in the morning, and then 95 the high, 77 the low. Same temperature on Saturday, which will be dry. Sunday also expected to be dry, no surprise there. 93 the high, 77 the low. And then the rain that we'd been thinking might have come in on Friday and carried over the weekend finally puts in a more hesitant appearance on Monday with a 20% chance of rain, 94 the high, 78 the low. Tuesday and Wednesday, 30% chance of rain, but that's still much more likely no rain at all. 30% chance of rain, high of 94, low of 77. Next Thursday, 20% chance for rain and 94 the high. There is an entry on the hurricane threat board. We now have a tropical storm. That thing that's been making its way over from Africa has developed into a tropical storm. Guess what it's called? It's called Tropical Storm Dolly. Now you'd think, oh, how nice, or maybe you might think, oh, how inappropriate, that they've named that tropical storm after the late departed Dolly Parton, who died at the age of 80 just a couple of days ago. But no, it's purely a coincidence. It truly is, because there's already an official, an official list of the official names for tropical storms this year, and Dolly just happened to be the next one available. But it's going to probably blow itself out before it even reaches Puerto Rico, so no threat to us. We should be fine for at least the next week, 10 days. Let's hope we make it all the way through the season unscathed. Lastly, ERCOT says, we have so much power for you. Help yourself as much as you want.
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0: Get a little bit funky there. Paula Abdul from 1988. He's on 92.5 Heavy Radio. And this is Ken Cocker. We thank you very much for joining us as we head inexorably toward that long holiday weekend. Boy, it should be a lot of fun. I'm certainly looking forward to it, and I'm sure that you are as well. Maybe the boss let you off a little early today. That's good news. Rhythm in Your Seat Adult Exercising takes place every Monday at 1 p.m. at the Wharton Library at 1920 North Fulton Street. Fun exercises for adults and seniors. I would assume that they have Monday off for Labor Day, but they'll be available then on the following Monday, which would be the 14th. 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

Hard Rock and Roll Still Beating on 92.5 Happy Radio, Huey and the News. And I'm Ken Cocker. We're going to take a quick look at the weather forecast here for the long holiday weekend and see how things are holding up. And we're talking about some pretty decent weather over the course of the next few days. We'll tell you more in just a bit. On 92.5 Happy Radio, the good times, the great music rolling on with Tina Turner from 1984 coming up and Bob Seger.

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1: Happy Radio, and John Cougar Mellencamp, he's going to be hosting along with Willie Nelson, Dave Matthews Band, and Neil Young, Farm Aid, coming up on September 26th. CNN's going to telecast that, by the way. Now, as far as the weather goes, for the balance of today, we do call for showers and thunderstorms, a high about 65% with a high of 91. 55% chance of rain on Saturday, 89. 89 on Sunday, 65% chance of rain, and Monday, Labor Day, 45% chance of rain, 91. So kind of soggy, but temperatures hanging right in the neighborhood of 90 degrees.
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Crazy Lover, Philip Bailey, Bill Collins, lead singers of Earth, Wind & Fire, and Genesis on 92.5 Happy Radio, Rock and Roll Hall of Famer from 40 years ago or thereabouts, maybe just a little over that. Pat Benatar, Love, This Is So True, is a battlefield on Happy.

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5: A mistrial appears likely in the Massachusetts trial of Lindsay Clancy, the former nurse charged with murdering her three young children in 2023. The jury failed to reach a verdict after 7 days of deliberations, prompting the judge to signal a mistrial. However, the defense has been granted 1 hour to file an emergency appeal against that decision. Prosecutors may seek a new trial if a mistrial is officially declared. Clancy's lawyer has requested the dismissal of a juror, creating further courtroom spectacle. The judge has sent the jury back to continue its deliberations after providing additional legal instructions. Kathy Engelbert, who helped transform the One Bia, has announced she will retire from her role as league commissioner. Her tenure was marked by significant growth and change for women's professional basketball. Engelbert's departure was met with commentary from ESPN's Stephen A. Smith, who said it was about time she stepped down. Her retirement marks a major shift in the league's leadership. Wall Street stocks fell Friday, with the Dow Jones Industrial Average dropping 254 points. After a stronger-than-expected August jobs report fueled concerns about future interest rate hikes. The report showed solid job growth last month, rebounding from the prior period. The S&P 500 and NASDAQ composite also slipped, while investors now weigh the possibility of the Federal Reserve maintaining its aggressive monetary policy stance. Bitcoin, however, surged to a three-month high, and oil prices climb for a fourth consecutive day.
7: Our thanks again to Transport Boats for bringing us the news this hour.
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0: don't dream. It's over. It's Crowded House 92.5. Happy Radio. This is Ken Cocker. Well, what are we looking at as far as the weekend weather? Doubtless you're concerned about that. It's going to be a little soggy, let me be honest with you, but not a total washout by any stretch. A 65% chance of rain today, low 78. 55% chance tomorrow, 89. 65% chance Sunday, 89 and 91. And a 45% chance of rain on Monday, Labor Day. It's 92.5. 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
6: 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Whether you're looking for a farm, land, residential, or commercial properties, Ward Real Estate can help you. I'm JP Bazette with your afternoon local news update. A massive solar farm rising outside Bay City will soon power one of the region's biggest chemical plants. And this month, energy leaders get a first-hand look. Erthos says its Project Bravo facility lays solar panels flat on the ground instead of using tall metal frames, making it faster to build and better suited to withstand coastal winds. The project will feed electricity directly to the neighboring Lindahl Basel complex under a 20-year deal, rather than sending power to the wider grid. Commercial operation is set to begin in November. And a Victoria grocery staple shutting its doors for good, and the manager says fear, not just finances, played a role. Guadalajara Meat Market on Lawrence Street is closing after shoppers, many from the area's large Hispanic community, stayed home amid rising immigration enforcement activity. Store leaders say the drop in foot traffic paired with the building size sealed the decision. Before closing, all food and pharmacy items were marked down 25%. The company's two new Broadfill store remains open for area families. Bringing the freshest of local news to the Bay and beyond, I'm JP. Our thanks again to Ward Real Estate for bringing you the local news this hour.
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Burning for You is Blue, Oyster Cult, 92.5 Happy Radio. Hope your weekend is going good so far. Maybe they'll let you off work just a little bit early. I like that idea. Coming up in just a bit, we'll take a look at music headlines. Now it's Billy Joel.

0: That's the Warrior 92.5 is Happy Radio. And I am Ken Cocker, and we're going to get a quick reminder for you here that might be of interest. The Bay City VFW Bingo takes place every Sunday at 5 p.m. at Bay City VFW Post 2439 on Highway 60 North in Bay City. Now, the bingo payout is at least $3,600 every Sunday, and the food is excellent, I can tell you from personal experience. 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

0: What is love? What is love? That's Hathaway 92.5 Happy Radio. This is Ken Cocker. And while we had the opportunity, I thought we'd go ahead and take a look at music headlines and kind of see if there's anything that, perhaps piques your interest about a particular artist or group. Are you a fan of Ozzy Osbourne? Well, the Back to the Beginning documentary about his life is going to be released in December. Grateful Dead are releasing 7 concerts in the new 20-CD box set called Summer Magic 85, hitting stores on September 18th. And sad news, Barry Manilow has had to cancel more of his shows in Las Vegas as he continues to battle lung cancer. And there you have it, my friends. A look-see at the music headlines for today on Happy Radio.
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4: 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Starting at 7 is the first night of Pirates Cove Marina Labor Day weekend, 3 days of entertainment. Tonight kicks off the weekend with The Emotions. It's also Friday Night Lights. This week, the Bay City Black Cats are taking on the Lamarck Cougars at home. The El Campo Ricebirds are against the Gonzales Apaches at home. The Wharton Tigers are against the Fort Bend Willow Ridge Eagles at home. The Palacios Sharks are against the St. Joseph Flyers at home. The Van Vleck Leopards are against the Brazosport Exporters in Brazosport. And the Edna Cowboys are against the East Bernard Brahmas in East Bernard. On Saturday at 8, join the Sargent Area Lions for the monthly pancake breakfast at the Mike LeBron Park. Beginning at 10 is the Bay City Parks and Recreation Go Wild with Riverside Rangers at Riverside Park. On Sunday at 9, the Freedom Truck Mobile Museum will be at the Wharton County Historical Museum. This is an interactive mobile museum that will take you on a journey through the 250 years of America. Beginning at 5, VFW Post 2438 has their Sunday Funday Charity Bingo on Highway 60 North in Bay City. At 7:30, head out to Outriggers in Palacios for a night of live music by the Texas Tide, a Jimmy Buffett tribute band. Our thanks again to Bay City Gas for bringing us the community calendar this hour. 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

Susanna Hoffs from the Bengals is off on a solo tour this summer and fall. It's 92.5 Happy Radio. And how about Aerosmith? They retired not long ago, but Joe Perry stays active. Their guitarist, he's in the Hollywood Vampires. Still out there playing. 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

Denny's at 867-5309. No area code necessary. It was the 80s, man. No fax machines, cell phones. 92.5 Happy Radio. That's going to wrap it for me, Ken Cocker. Amy Cross standing by to take you through the afternoon. I want you to have a safe and a happy weekend. I'll be back on Labor Day playing some of your favorite tunes as you hang out and do a little barbecuing or whatever. Have that, as I mentioned, a great weekend. 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
4: The murder trial of former nurse Lindsay Clancy has ended in a mistrial after a jury failed to reach a unanimous verdict on whether she murdered her three young children in 2023. The judge declared a mistrial following days of deliberations, and prosecutors could now seek a new trial. Clancy's legal team, led by Kevin Reddington, received permission to file an emergency appeal regarding the mistrial decision. The case has drawn intense public attention due to the nature of the charges and the defense's dramatic courtroom tactics throughout the five-week trial in Massachusetts. The College Football Playoff Committee has announced its support for a rule prohibiting players from returning to college football after declaring for the NFL draft. This decision comes amid ongoing discussions about player eligibility and the draft process. The proposal aims to bring clarity and structure to the transition between collegiate and professional football careers. Further details regarding the implementation of this rule are expected to be released in the coming weeks. Wall Street saw a significant downturn today as the Dow Jones Industrial Average tumbled 254 points. This decline follows the release of a stronger-than-expected August jobs report, which has raised concerns about potential interest rate adjustments. The robust job growth figures suggest the economy is resilient, but investors worry this could prompt the Federal Reserve to maintain a tighter monetary policy. All major sectors felt the impact as traders reacted to the possibility of sustained higher borrowing costs.

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We made it through the week. We're just getting into a long holiday weekend. Can't believe it's already Labor Day weekend. 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

0: So if you're up for a movie this weekend, the thriller By Any Means, starring Mark Wahlberg, is at Shulman's Movie Bowl Grill. Have you seen it yet? 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So tickets and showtimes can be found for you, as well as me, at Movie Bowl Grill with an E.com.
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8: 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Bazette with your local news update. A 53-foot mobile museum celebrating America's 250th birthday rolls into Wharton this Sunday. The Freedom 250 truck, one of only six touring the country, sets up at the Wharton County Historical Museum from 9 to 5. Visitors can sign a replica Declaration of Independence and crack codes from George Washington's spy network. A Texas Army reenactment group fires a working cannon hourly from 1 to 4 p.m. Food trucks and family activities round out the free event, organized by local teacher Kent Kopnicki. And Bay City celebrated a remarkable milestone as Oralee Wendell Abbott turned 100 years old. Mayor Robert K. Nelson honored her with an official proclamation declaring August 26 Oralee Wendell Abbott Day. Born in 1926, Abbott raised 11 children and now leads a family of 29 grandchildren and more than 40 great-grandchildren. She even received a congratulatory letter from U.S. Senator Ted Cruz praising her decades of faith and service. Known affectionately as Sugar, Abbott says she simply thanks God for every new day. For the Bay and Beyond Broadcasting Network, I'm J.P. Our thanks again to Ward Real Estate for bringing you the local news this hour.
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so, halfway through the 90s, actually not even halfway, I think it was 92, the Spin Doctors came on scene with Two Princes and made this a number one hit. 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

0: Well, we are on top of a holiday right now, Labor Day weekend, almost in sight. Yeah, it's Happy Radio 92.5. There is a lot going on. Labor Day weekend entertainment in Sargent today, tomorrow, and Sunday, 7 to 11 p.m. Pirates Cove Marina, the place to be for live music. Plus, there's a boat raffle, and you can get in on that raffle for $100 a ticket. Stick around. I've got the Weather Center standing by with a look at our weather forecast for the weekend. That's coming up in a minute.
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1: David Growl here on this Football Friday with a 4:30 look at your weather for the game and beyond. Currently it's 95 in Edna, 91 in Ocampo, down to 85 in Wharton, 90 in Bay City, and all the way down to 80 in Palacios. 90 in Bay City, and all the way down to 80 in Palacios.

0: with temperatures being 93 the high, 77 the low both days. Monday, Labor Day. Hope you have a break. 40% chance of rain, same on Tuesday. Another 40% chance of rain. 94 the high, 77 the low both those days. Wednesday goes up to 50% chance of rain with 93 the high, 76 the low. Same temperatures on Thursday, 93 the high, 76 the low, and 40% chance of rain. And on Friday, I didn't write it down, a slight chance of showers and thunderstorms, 93 the high again. The hurricane threat board is the way we like it, completely clear, at least for the next 7 to 10 days. Of note, September the 10th, which we're coming up to in a million miles an hour, is historically the day of maximum hurricane activity each season. Let's get the other side of that, shall we, and then see what the remaining short period of time might hold for us. And ERCOT says that it's going to be a little bit tight, actually, on the 10th, going into the 11th, around about, I'm just looking at the projections now, yeah, around about 8 o'clock on the 10th. Even so, they still have a 20% oversupply in case you really want to burn up a lot of power. So all is well. 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

0: 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All nature lovers are invited for programs and hands-on activities. 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
4: 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On Friday at 10:30 is the Bay City Parks and Recreation Walk with Ease event at Latole Park. Starting at 7 is the first night of Pirates Cove Marina Labor Day weekend, 3 days of entertainment. Tonight kicks off the weekend with the Emotions. It's also Friday Night Lights. This week, the Bay City Black Cats are taking on the Lamarck Cougars at home. The El Campo Ricebirds are against the Gonzales Apaches at home. The Wharton Tigers are against the Fort Bend Willow Ridge Eagles at home. The Palacios Sharks are against the St. Joseph Flyers at home. The Van Vleck Leopards are against the Brazosport Exporters in Brazosport. And the Edna Cowboys are against the East Bernard Brahmas in East Bernard. On Saturday at 8, join the Sargent Area Lions for the monthly pancake breakfast at the Mike LeBron Park. Beginning at 10 is the Bay City Parks and Recreation Go Wild with Riverside Rangers at Riverside Park. On Sunday at 9, the Freedom Truck Mobile Museum will be at the Wharton County Historical Museum. This is an interactive mobile museum that will take you on a journey through the 250 years of America. Beginning at 5, VFW Post 2438 has their Sunday Funday Charity Bingo on Highway 60 North in Bay City. At 7:30, head out to Outriggers in Palacios for a night of live music by the Texas Tide, a Jimmy Buffett tribute band. Our thanks again to Bay City Gas for bringing us the community calendar this hour. For the full listing of events, visit radiolinks.info and click on the community calendar link.
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You're inside a long set of happy favorites with Steve Perry. So, Sherry.

0: Grell here. Welcome to your 5:30 weather report. And the good news is temperatures are starting to drop. Thank goodness for that. Nowhere's over 100 degrees now. Edna and El Campo both at 97, 95 for Wharton, 94 for Bay City, and 91 down in Palacios, with an overnight low, much as it's been for some weeks now, about 79 degrees. Friday has a slight 20% chance of rain early in the morning, and then 95 the high, 77 the low. Same temperature on Saturday, which will be dry. Sunday also expected to be dry, no surprise there. 93 the high, 77 the low. And then the rain that we'd been thinking might have come in on Friday and carried over the weekend finally puts in a more hesitant appearance on Monday with a 20% chance of rain, 94 the high, 78 the low. Tuesday and Wednesday, 30% chance of rain, but that's still much more likely no rain at all. 30% chance of rain, high of 94, low of 77. Next Thursday, 20% chance for rain and 94 the high. There is an entry on the hurricane threat board. We now have a tropical storm. That thing that's been making its way over from Africa has developed into a tropical storm. Guess what it's called? It's called Tropical Storm Dolly. Now you'd think, oh, how nice, or maybe you might think, oh, how inappropriate, that they've named that tropical storm after the late departed Dolly Parton, who died at the age of 80 just a couple of days ago. But no, it's purely a coincidence. It truly is, because there's already an official, an official list of the official names for tropical storms this year, and Dolly just happened to be the next one available. But it's going to probably blow itself out before it even reaches Puerto Rico, so no threat to us. We should be fine for at least the next week, 10 days. Let's hope we make it all the way through the season unscathed. Lastly, ERCOT says, we have so much power for you. Help yourself as much as you want.
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6: The trial of Lindsey Clancy has ended in a mistrial after jurors failed to reach a unanimous verdict. The United States mother had been accused of murdering her three young children in 2023. The judge declared the mistrial following days of jury deliberations. Clancy, a former nurse, is expected to remain in a mental health facility while her legal team considers its next steps. The jury had several options to consider in the case, which has drawn significant attention. Lawyers on both sides will now determine whether to pursue a retrial or seek an alternative resolution to the proceedings. College football enters a new era as Lane Kiffin takes charge at Louisiana State University, with analysts divided over his approach. Meanwhile, Clemson coach Dabo Swinney faces pressure to rebound this season. The National Basketball Association delivered a historic punishment to the Los Angeles Clippers fining them $30 million, and stripping five first-round draft picks following an investigation into player Kawhi Leonard. Additionally, the College Football Playoff supports a rule prohibiting players from returning after declaring for the National Football League. Wall Street closed lower Friday, with the Dow Jones Industrial Average dropping 254 points following a stronger-than-expected August jobs report. The robust labor market data raised concerns that the Federal Reserve may delay future interest rate cuts. The S&P 500 also fell, while the tech-heavy NASDAQ composite saw a slight decline. Investors are now reassessing their portfolios as the economy shows signs of resilience.

0: 925. 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
6: 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Bazette with your local news update. A 53-foot mobile museum celebrating America's 250th birthday rolls into Wharton this Sunday. The Freedom 250 truck, one of only six touring the country, sets up at the Wharton County Historical Museum from 9 to 5. Visitors can sign a replica Declaration of Independence and crack codes from George Washington's spy network. A Texas Army reenactment group fires a working cannon hourly from 1 to 4 p.m. Food trucks and family activities round out the free event, organized by local teacher Kent Kopnicki. And Bay City celebrated a remarkable milestone as Ora Lee Wendell Abbott turned 100 years old. Mayor Robert K. Nelson honored her with an official proclamation declaring August 26 Ora Lee Wendell Abbott Day. Born in 1926, Abbott raised 11 children and now leads a family of 29 grandchildren and more than 40 great-grandchildren. She even received a congratulatory letter from U.S. Senator Ted Cruz, praising her decades of faith and service. Known affectionately as Sugar, Abbott says she simply thanks God for every new day. For the Bay and Beyond Broadcasting Network, I'm JP. Our thanks again to Ward Real Estate for bringing you the local news this hour.
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1: Happy Radio 92.5. Yeah, I look like crap today. It's Friday, though. It's been a long week going into a long holiday weekend. Coming up, we're going to get a look at our weather forecast. We'll do that right after Heart. Here's Magic Man.

0: Happy Radio 92.5. Long holiday weekend almost here. You got big plans, okay? Football games get underway tonight. You might want to check our website for the details on times and who's playing who. KKHA925.com. Time to head upstairs to the Weather Center and find out what's going to happen weather-wise, and that will happen in less than a minute.
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1: David Rowell here. Good afternoon. And TGIF. Here's your 5:30 weather report. 93 degrees at present in Edna, 89 El Campo, 82, only 82 in Wharton, 89 in Bay City, 83 in Pilatus. And as those slightly strange, unexpected numbers show, yes, there is a front passing through the area at present. It's been bringing a bit of rain and a bit of lightning and thunder for several hours now. We, of course, very interested in what happens this evening with the high school football games going on. It looks like we should have the lightning behind us and should have dry evenings. So we're hoping for the best there. Temperature-wise, overnight low, about 77 degrees. Saturday and Sunday, 93 the high, 77 the low both days. Saturday has a 60% chance of rain, 80% chance of rain on Sunday. Monday and Tuesday are both 40% chance of rain days. Same temperatures, 94 the high both days, 77 the low. Wednesday and Thursday, the temperatures drop a degree, 93 the high, 76 the low. The chance of rain on Wednesday is 50%, on Thursday 40%. And then next Friday, we're down to just saying a slight chance of rain and another 93 degree high day. On the hurricane threat board, nothing to see there. So we should be fine for at least next week, 10 days, even though we are in the period of historical maximum hurricane intensity. Let's hope we get quickly through that short peak. And ERCOT says it has lots of power for us, so all's looking great for the week ahead. Have a lovely long weekend, and may your favourite team win this evening.
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0: So it's a long holiday weekend in the Freedom Truck Mobile Museum celebrating America's 250. On Sunday from 9 to 5, the Wharton County Historical Museum is the place to be. 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There's going to be food trucks and family fun. Make sure you wear comfortable shoes, no high heels.
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4: 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Starting at 7 is the first night of Pirates Cove Marina Labor Day weekend, 3 days of entertainment. Tonight kicks off the weekend with the Emotions. It's also Friday Night Lights. This week, the Bay City Blackcats are taking on the Lamarck Cougars at home. The El Campo Ricebirds are against the Gonzales Apaches at home. The Wharton Tigers are against the Fort Bend Willow Ridge Eagles at home. The Palacios Sharks are against the St. Joseph Flyers at home. The Van Vleck Leopards are against the Brazosport Exporters in Brazosport. And the Edna Cowboys are against the East Bernard Brahmas in East Bernard. On Saturday at 8, join the Sargent Area Lions for the monthly pancake breakfast at the Mike LeBron Park. Beginning at 10 is the Bay City Parks and Recreation Go Wild with Riverside Rangers at Riverside Park. On Sunday at 9, the Freedom Truck Mobile Museum will be at the Wharton County Historical Museum. This is an interactive mobile museum that will take you on a journey through the 250 years of America. Beginning at 5, VFW Post 2438 has their Sunday Funday Charity Bingo on Highway 60 North in Bay City. At 7:30, head out to Outriggers in Palacios for a night of live music by the Texas Tide, a Jimmy Buffett tribute band. Our thanks again to Bay City Gas for bringing us the community calendar this hour. 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
5: A mistrial has been declared in the case of Lindsay Clancy, the Massachusetts mother accused of murdering her three young children in 2023. After 7 days of deliberations, the jury failed to reach a unanimous verdict, prompting the judge to dissolve the proceedings. Clancy is expected to remain in a mental health facility as her legal team, led by attorney Kevin Reddington, considers an emergency appeal. Prosecutors will now decide whether to retry the case. The trial drew significant attention due to Reddington's dramatic courtroom tactics and the tragic circumstances surrounding the children's deaths. The National Basketball Association has issued the harshest punishment in league history to the Los Angeles Clippers following an investigation into Kawhi Leonard. The franchise faces a $30 million fine and the loss of 5 first-round draft picks. Team owner Steve Ballmer has also been suspended for 1 year following the league's findings. Wall Street experienced a significant downturn, with the Dow Jones Industrial Average dropping 254 points to close at 53,432. This decline followed the release of a stronger-than-expected August jobs report, which revealed solid gains in employment. The robust labor market data raised concerns about potential interest rate increases, prompting investors to sell off stocks. The technology-heavy NASDAQ composite also fell, while the S&P 500 declined by more than 20 points.

we are. Labor Day weekend 2026. Welcome in, my friend. I am Craiger. So glad you are here. JP will have a look at local news in a couple of minutes. Right now, it's Collective Soul with Shine.

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4: 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Bazette with your local news update. A 53-foot mobile museum celebrating America's 250th birthday rolls into Wharton this Sunday. The Freedom 250 truck, one of only six touring the country, sets up at the Wharton County Historical Museum from 9 to 5. Visitors can sign a replica Declaration of Independence and crack codes from George Washington's spy network. A Texas Army reenactment group fires a working cannon hourly from 1 to 4 p.m. Food trucks and family activities round out the free event, organized by local teacher Kent Kopnicki. And Bay City celebrated a remarkable milestone as Ora Lee Wendell Abbott turned 100 years old. Mayor Robert K. Nelson honored her with an official proclamation declaring August 26 Ora Lee Wendell Abbott Day. Born in 1926, Abbott raised 11 children and now leads a family of 29 grandchildren and more than 40 great-grandchildren. She even received a congratulatory letter from U.S. Senator Ted Cruz, praising her decades of faith and service. Known affectionately as Sugar, Abbott says she simply thanks God for every new day. For the Bay and Beyond Broadcasting Network, I'm JP. Our thanks again to Ward Real Estate for bringing you the local news this hour.

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0: Twisted Sister, we're not going to take it. Happy Radio 92.5. Man, this weekend you can check out the Freedom Truck Mobile Museum, celebrating America's 250th. It's going to be at the Wharton County Historical Museum, Sunday from 9 a.m. to 5 p.m. So come celebrate America. Going to be food trucks, lots of family fun. And you can see the history of the United States. It's absolutely free.
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0: Good evening, Black Cat fans, and welcome to Black Cat Memorial Stadium here in Bay City, Texas, where tonight the Bay City Black Cats get set to take on the Lamar Cougars in this Week 2 non-district matchup. Tommy, it's pretty nice today. Give me some of these weather statistics.
1: Well, okay, the wind's not blowing, so we're good right now with the wind. That's all I can tell you about that, and it's hot.
0: It's hot. Did it rain a little bit today?
1: We got a little bit of rain up here, and the humidity is kicking real good, the way we like it. So, welcome to Southeast Texas. And so, it's going to be a good night. As the sun goes down, it's going to be a good night for football, and we're looking forward to an exciting game.
0: Definitely. Both teams coming tonight's game looking for their first victory of the season.
1: Yep.
0: Bay City enters 0-1 after a 34-19 loss to Columbus last week. And what a game, Tommy. That was a nail-biter almost to the end.
1: Yeah, it was a real good game. You know, we held our own until about the middle of the third quarter, and then we let it get away from us in the fourth quarter. You know, and as I stated last week, I think some of our players got tired. I mean, they had some beef on the line, and I think we paid the price there at the very end. But I've got 100 says that Coach got with the boys this week, and I think we're going to see some few little mistakes are going to be solved this week, and I really look for an exciting game tonight against these guys.
0: I hope so, too. You know, Lamar comes in this game 0-1 as well.
1: Yep.
0: They had a 35-27 loss to Hampshire Finette. So, you know, and some of the stats we're going to say here, these are two totally different offenses coming into this game.
1: Yep.
0: Some of the numbers from week one from these two teams, Bay City with the running game, very dominant running game last week. Black Cats rushed for 245 yards in their opener with a combination of their quarterback, Kamarion Wiggins, who's just a phenomenal player right now for the Bay City Black Cats, and their running back, Aiden Williams. And I believe both of these are seniors, if I'm not mistaken. Yep. Are Aiden a senior as well?
1: Yes, he's a senior, and Wiggins a senior.
0: And Wiggins a senior. So these are two seniors who are just putting everything on the line this year, and it's been all of them so far with this double-headed running attack. Aiden Williams to 109 yards on just 15 carries last week, a 7.3 per carry average.
1: And remember the kind of defense he is running against. This defense was strong last year. They brought a lot of those guys back from their playoff year from last year, so we weren't playing against a slouchy defense. So these kids, I understand, they earned every yardage they got. So that just give you an idea how many. That was some tough yards. That's some.
0: Definitely. And Wiggins, on the other side, rushed for 136 yards and two touchdowns.
1: Yep.
0: And I know one of those touchdowns, he just put his shoulder down and made it happen right there on the goal line. So, you know, both of these two runners for Bay City are definitely putting in some work right now. Some of the biggest keys of the game, Lamarck bringing a very different offensive approach. They piled up 490 yards last week. 296 yards through the air, Tommy.
1: Yeah.
0: That is almost unheard of in high school football. 500 yards and 300 straight through the air.
1: Well, their quarterback and their running back are the two top players.
0: Are they?
1: Oh, yeah. The running back, his sophomore year last year, he shined real good for them, and they're real excited about him this year. And when I saw the stats, I said, this is the real deal.
0: Oof.
1: You know, we've got to really watch this. You know, this kid's going to run all over the field. And so, you know, we got to improve what we did last week, and I think we will.
0: Their quarterback, Deuce Walker, I believe he's number 0.
1: Yep.
0: He had 26 completions on 33 attempts. Very, very proficient. 296 yards passing, 3 touchdowns, and 1 interception. So he's not bulletproof. He can make mistakes just like everyone else. He did add 49 rushing yards, finished with 340 total yards just by himself. So
1: they got beat, and they scored 20-something points. So they ran, but they couldn't get across the line, is what it sounds like.
0: Very true. That's going to make him number one priority for the Bay City defense tonight, I guarantee it.
1: Oh, yeah, yeah.
0: Got to contain Walker, not just pressure him, but make sure they contain him. In Bay City, one of the big keys of the game is they're gonna want to own the line of scrimmage tonight and definitely try to dominate on the running game again.
1: Well, there again, Lamarck's got a linebacker. His name is Anthony James. And he's the leader. Mm-hmm. I mean, he's the stud on defense for Lamarck. And, you know, Lamarck is coming out. They're projected to come in second in their district behind Belleville.
0: Yep.
1: And Belleville is always pretty strong. So you can't overlook Lamarck, even though they got beat last week. You know, everybody, you know, had to make mistakes the first week. And they're going to try to win tonight just as strong as we are. So I think I feel good about our chances. You know, I looked at it pretty close, and I feel good about us because I know how we rebound after a defeat. I mean, we've done that. And
0: yep.
1: Coach Jones, I promise she's made some adjustments. And I don't think – the only thing I'm concerned about is the gut run right up the middle.
0: Yep.
1: I'm
0: fix
1: sure
0: that.
1: You saw that on film, and I'm sure we're going to try to correct that.
0: One other thing Lamarck comes to this game with, and, you know, Bay City highly ranked. Lamarck not so much, but they have the – I believe second ranked secondary in 4A. You know, it's old Dave Campbell's. They rank those types of things. So that's going to be very interesting with the Bay City team who tries to establish the run, but they are no slouch on the passing game. Bay City loves to have that big play where they throw it deep, try to get a quick touchdown. And Kamarion Wiggins is known for his arm just as much as his legs. So it'll be interesting to see if Bay City is able to get their running game going, which will open up that passing game. But facing a secondary like this that we haven't faced all season so far is going to be very interesting. And that same goes for Bay City. Our strong point on defense, which this is my opinion. You might think it's something different.
1: No.
0: But we lost a lot of our front line, but we brought back a lot of our secondary. And our secondary has been playing lights out since last season against a passing attack. And this team seems to all they do is pass. So we'll see who can win that side of the ball.
1: Well, as you know, with the way they're opening these widespread offenses now,
0: yep.
1: You're counting more on cornerbacks and safety now than you are linebackers. You know, I mean, look at what's going on in college and pro. That's mm-hmm. what they're going for, these corners and safety. So that's just these widespread offenses they're running now. So, yeah, I mean, even last week they did a great job. You know, we didn't get burnt by the pass.
0: No, not at all.
1: They hit some little 7-yard, but they didn't burn us on the pass. So take your hat off to our, like you said, the defensive backs did a great job.
0: Yep. So I got three little things here. Bay City got to establish the running game with Wiggins and William. 100% have to get them going early. And if they get them going early, I mean, this game is going to be over before you know it. Kind of do what Columbus did to us last week, control the clock.
1: Yep.
0: That is a huge, huge aspect of the game. And Bay City has the O-line now to get a good running game established, but also protect the quarterback, which is something that we haven't seen too well in the past couple of years. I was speaking with somebody earlier, and I was saying this is probably the best O-line that I've seen in a very long time for Bay City, just with size, experience, and just completeness overall. I believe both of our tackles are 6'3", 300 pounds each. So, I mean, they're just some massive students out there on the field.
1: Yeah, they should be sophomores.
0: Yeah, they're sophomores.
1: Last year is freshmen.
0: Yeah, very, very young.
1: Yeah.
0: Next thing, can Black Hat defense contain quarterback Deuce Walker? So that's the big thing on the defense, is you have to be able to contain that quarterback. He seems to be like our star, Kamarion Wiggins, their star as well. So battle of the quarterbacks this game, what do you think?
1: Well, of course, I'm going to lean toward Mr. Wiggins. I'm going to tell you something. I was very impressed with him last week. I mean, I'm going to tell you something. This guy is unbelievable. I mean, he is really good for his first game.
0: Do you think we're going to see him on defense at all? Because, he's listed as a safety, I believe.
1: I know. Well, it depends what they're doing.
0: True. Very true.
1: That little quarterback, if he's that way, they'll put Wiggins on their fast linebacker. I mean, their receiver, and they say, let's go. And I'll tell you what. Wiggins is an athlete.
0: Oh, yeah.
1: I mean,
0: he's
1: just a pure athlete. And so I'm telling you, this kid, you can play him anywhere and he's going to be good. So, no. I think we match up real well against them. I really do.
0: I definitely want to see us turn this into a hard-nosed physical game.
1: Yep.
0: And if the opportunity arises, get some of that passing game going. Don't want this to turn into a wide-open shootout because, you know, when we're playing from behind and having to try to score, that kind of kicked us in the butt last week.
1: Yep.
0: We got behind. We didn't score on every possession that we should have, and we were really scrambling at the end of the game to try to make something happen. So we're ready for that. Real quick, before we get off to our national anthem and kickoff, we're going to say a quick thank you to our sponsors, right, and then play some of their ads so that way we can let them know how much we appreciate them. Real quick, I got Buddy Seafood, Bricker Pest Control, McDonald's Services, BB Power Sports, Matagorda County Credit Union, Matagorda Regional Medical Center, Snappers Restaurant, Ward Real Estate. 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You know, we love this game just as much as everyone else, and we're happy to bring this with you. Yep. Real quick before we head off, I'm Brandon Gray. I'm here with Tommy Griffin and our statistician, Mr. Kenny Power Williams up there. We're going to take a quick break, and we'll be right back.
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0: Welcome back, Black Cat fans. We're here at Black Cat Memorial Stadium here in Bay City, Texas. And if you're just tuning in, we have a matchup tonight. Bay City Black Cats versus the Lamar Cougars. Tommy, I can't see too good from here, but man, those stands seem packed for the Lamar fans over there.
1: Yeah, I think they showed up in two cars.
0: A little bit of a drive for them, huh?
1: Yeah, it's a little drive for them, and they're sitting in the sun right now. So, maybe they're going to show up at halftime. I don't know.
0: Some years the band actually showed up at halftime, but yeah. They're here up in the stands, and we're happy to host them tonight. As far as the Bay City crowd tonight, I believe it's Little Cheer Night. And there's a bunch of little cheerleaders on the field right now. Yeah. They're about to run out there, hopefully, when the Black Cats run out there. But the stands look pretty packed for Bay City side.
1: And they're sitting in the shade.
0: Oh, yeah.
1: So they're happy. Yeah, here we are. We got a good turnout so far, and there's still a lot of people in the concession stand and stuff. So we'll see. But, they got to be excited about the game tonight. I mean, the whole season. I mean, my goodness, Coach Jones has really turned this program around the last several years. And, I mean, you're missing something if you don't come and watch these kids play. I'll tell you that.
0: And such a young team at that as well. Yep. Yep. So we'll be able to see these kids for the next 2 or 3 years. Real quick, we're going to go to our national anthem, and we'll be right back.

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2: Welcome back, Black Cat fans. We're here, Black Cat Memorial Stadium, Bay City Black Cats versus the Lamarck Cougars. And Tommy, give us what you got on the field so far.
3: Okay, Captain Wiggins, Captain Jones, and Captain Williams are our captains, and Lamarck has won the flip and deferred, and so we'll be receiving the ball.
2: Into the sun or right not into the sun?
3: 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And well, I'm ready for it. 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
2: Let's go. Real quick, right before we go back to break, as they get onto the field, I want to give a quick shout-out to one of our listeners, Mr. Alex Estrada. Y'all might remember that name. He was a hometown hero here in Bay City. I'm going to be a little biased. The best quarterback that I've ever coached and got the privilege to watch. I know Mr. Wiggins has some big shoes to fill, but I want to thank him for listening. And good luck this weekend on his football game. We're going to take one more quick break, and we will be right back. 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

0: Welcome back, Black Cat fans. We are ready for kickoff. T-0. Bay City Black Cats back to receive. Lamar Cougars ready to get this one started. I saw them pregame. They have a pretty good kicker here.
1: Yep.
0: So we'll see. And the kick is going to be away all the way to the 11-yard line. Going to be received by number 3, I believe. Has some room up the middle. He's going to break a tackle, two tackles, and he's finally going to be brought down around midfield, the 45-yard line. Number 3, Tommy.
2: Braden Jones.
0: Where have I heard that name before?
2: I don't know.
0: I think he might have a couple kickoff returns to his name already. So.